Shattered, The Rolling Stones, 1978 closing track off their album Some Girls, also some Alabama Shakes and Joan Osborne. Good evening, it's Xavier filling in for Lasia yet again. And if you head on over to our website right now, tickets are on sale for an old school ride to an all-star night. See Ringo Starr and his all-star band at Bethel Woods and ride with Radio Woodstock in a classic school bus to see him Friday, September 25th, and make the journey part of the experience. Got some more good music for you. Some Fleetwood Mac, also Sarah McLachlan coming at you in a little bit. But right now, we have an artist with one of my favorite names, Pokey LaFrage. That name was apparently given to him by his mother as a kid. He ended up sticking with it for his artist name later in life, and he's going to be coming to Assembly Kingston November 13th. More information at assemblykingston.com. This is The Thing, Pokey LaFrage on Radio Woodstock.

Broken Radio. Jesse Mollin with Bruce Springsteen, originally released on Mollin's 2007 album Glitter in the Gutter. She recalls Springsteen rolling up on a guitar to record his harmony parts at Thrill Hill East in August of 2006. Before that, we had some Hannah Cohen, also some Sarah McLachlan. Good evening. It is Xavier in Malaysia. Make sure you stick around tonight. Lenny is going to be coming at you with Woodstock Jam.

0: Rams at 10. Going to be playing the Grateful Dead set from Woodstock 57 summers ago. The Dead considered to be one of their worst sets. However, we're going to be throwing in some different versions of those songs, so make sure you stick around for that. But stay tuned right now. We got some Ramona Lane and the Ramones coming at you in a little bit.
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0: Learn How to Love. Zdesky Trucks Band from their 2011 debut, Revelator. Also some Shaky Graves and Leon Bridges. New one from him, Light the Way. The lead single from his fifth studio album, Happiness Anytime. That one is coming out September 26th in a bit of an interesting format. It's not releasing as a traditional album, but in three separate four-song EPs. Perfect for bathroom breaks, doom scrolling, well, not actually missing any of the content on the album. But in all seriousness, I actually really like this idea. I think it kind of can give it a solid three-act structure. Maybe all of the EPs are going to be different, having their own distinct sort of sound, something like that. But either way, I guess we will find out September 25th. Good evening, it's Xavier in Falasia. Got some more great music coming up from Jesse Wells and Neil Young after this.
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Robert Smith, lead guitar player for The Cure, said that that song reflects the pressure to conform, to be a certain way that he felt growing up. And even though that song came out in 1979, those lyrics are still relevant to this day. Before that, we had some Talking Heads and The Verve. Good evening, it's Xavier filling in for Lasia. Make sure you stick around. We got some Geese coming up. But right now, we got one from Foo Fighters. It's the Radio Woodstock Song of the Week. 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

0: Lane. Courtney Barnett on Radio Woodstock. Also some Devo and Geese. Good evening. It's Xavier in for Lasia, giving you the hits, the deep cuts, and everything in between. Giving you some great tracks for these couple of days. Make sure you head on over to our website. 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See Ringo Starr and his all-star band at Bethel Woods Friday, September 25th, and ride with Radio Woodstock in a classic school bus to the concert. Make the journey a part of the experience. We're going to be right back in just a little bit with some Avett Brothers and more.
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0: Magnolia Road. The Allman Brothers Band on Radio Woodstock. Also some U2 and Widow's Peak. Good evening. It is Xavier filling in for Lasia yet again. Unfortunately, that is going to do it for me for tonight. Make sure you stick around. Lenny is next with Woodstock Jams. They're going to be playing some Grateful Dead like they did at Woodstock 57 summers ago. Like I said, stick around for that.
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3: 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There's also a great free concert, Big Yellow Taxi, a tribute band to Joni Mitchell, and Reelin' in the Years, a tribute band to Steely Dan. 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
2: 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Headed out to Bethel, Max Yasger's farm,

We're going to do the exact set of songs that the Grateful Dead did 57 summers ago at Woodstock. This weekend would be the 57th anniversary. And the Dead considered their performance to be a complete train wreck and one of the worst concerts of their career. So we're not going to pain you with that. We are going to give you the songs that they played, and we'll do some different versions. We'll do some better versions. 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And the first song they did at Woodstock 57 years ago, we'll play you the Cornell version from May of 77, Radio Woodstock.

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The spirit of Woodstock lives on WDST. Oh, yes!

It was Saturday, August 16th, 1969. They took the stage late at 10:30. There's a lot of rain going on, electric shocks.

all over the place. Weir kept getting shocked when he touched a microphone or a guitar string, and the delay happened because Owsley said, "You guys ain't going on. It's not safe." So he had to like rewire and reground everything. And again, we'll mention that the Grateful Dead, 57 summers ago at the Woodstock Music and Arts Fair, said their performance was a train wreck. So we're playing the songs from that night, but we're playing different versions. That Dark Star is from the closing of Winterland in San Francisco in 78. We also did Mama Tried and St. Stephen from Cornell, 77. Now we're going to move on to the Fillmore East in New York City, and this was actually about 6 months after Woodstock, so February of 1970. It wasn't the 60s anymore. This is High Time. Recreating Woodstock 69, Woodstock Jams.

We played really awful at Woodstock. I mean, if we were bad at Monterey Pop Festival, we were colossally horrible at Woodstock. We were playing at night, you know, so they had these huge bright white lights on these towers 300 feet away, you know. And there was this audience out there, like 300,000 people, only you couldn't see anybody. The stage was made out of metal, and there were people on the behind my amplifiers, huge crowds of people, and they're screaming, "The stage is collapsing! The stage is collapsing!" You know, and I'm there, you know, and it's raining, you know, so there's bolts of electricity bouncing on the stage, leaping onto the guitar, and you know, and plus we're high, you know, and feel like bugs under a microscope. It was just horrible, you know. So for us, it was a nightmare. Everybody else loved it. Everybody had a great time. We played terrible. We were only too glad to get out of there.

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Shine on me. 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Late in the evening, let it shine on me too. And that's all I need. I just got to get some. That's all I need. I just got to get some. I just got to. Just got to. Get a little more. Yes, I do. And I don't want it all, but I just want a little bit.

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Yes, she do. Yes, she do. I know

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Now you may wake in the morning, have nobody by your side. But that's your fault, cause it's none of mine. Unless I stole it. That's alright. But I think you better take your hand out of your pocket.

0: Cause when I wake in the morning and I get a little lonesome, I ask my baby, why don't you turn on your light? 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
0: 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That's all I got to. 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Yes, I do.

0: Thank you. And leave it on.
1: Yeah, we will. Recreating the Grateful Dead's Woodstock performance 57 summers ago, August 16th, 1969, Max Yazger's Dairy Farm in Bethel, New York, and a great Love Light. That was actually recorded a couple of months prior, early 1969, from the live Dead record. The Fillmore West and Avalon Ballroom is where that album was recorded. Also, High Time, Dark Star, Mama Tried, St. Stephen. 1, 2, 3, 4, only 5 songs played up until around midnight. The stage was soaked, a lot of rain previously. Members of the band were getting buzzed on stage. I'm talking like electrocuted, almost light buzzing on the guitar strings and on the microphones. Anything they touched really gave them that vibe, and they were not thrilled with their performance. They did call it a train wreck. So we gave you some different versions, but that's how the set went 57 wonderful summers ago. And don't forget, all weekend here at Radio Woodstock, the greatest festival of all time, we are live music all weekend, including lots from Woodstock 69. Now we're going to go to Europe 72 and keep it going with the Dead, Woodstock Jazz.

0: A little Sugar Magnolia on top at Radio Woodstock 100.1 WDST. I'm Lenny Block. First hour of Woodstock Jams is in the books. I hope you enjoyed our recreation of the original Woodstock Festival. We did that earlier this hour. And hour two in moments on WDST.
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0: 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Well, we did the Grateful Dead and their set list from Woodstock from 69, so I'm kind of in the mood. So I got to give you my favorite performance from Woodstock in 69, from Santana. 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

Once we get locked in here with a theme on Woodstock Jams, there's no help for us. There's Soul Live doing Vapor, Soul Shine from The Mule, and Greg Allman and Trey Anastasio from a jammy show. They used to have those in New York City years ago. I went to a bunch of those. And Santana with Soul Sacrifice from Woodstock 57 summers ago. This is Woodstock Jams with a soul sweet song and Tedeschi Trucks Radio Woodstock.

Future Soul is our sixth studio album, and I think for me, probably the most fun to date making this one. We worked with an amazing producer, Mike Alizondo, and his engineer, Justin Francis, along with Bobby Tees, and it was the band's in prime form, the songwriters are in prime form, and I think this one might have some legs, so hope you dig it.

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0: Enjoy.

We are in a soul groove, could you tell? There's widespread panic hidden over soul. Future Soul Tedeschi Trucks and Soul Sweet Song Tedeschi Trucks Band. A double hit from them, a double dose. And the Black Crowes are going to go live with Soul Singing. 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

Nope, there's no hole in our soul. An hour of soul tunes like Mr. Soul, from Neil Young and Crazy Horse, Toots and the Maytals, Reggae Got Soul, Soul Refreshing from the great Robert Randolph and the Family Band, Black Crowes did Soul Singing, Widespread Panic, Hidden Oversoul, Future Soul, Tedeschi Trucks, Soul Sweet Song from Tedeschi Trucks. Jump on that bus, by the way, August 31st, Bethel Woods, the Radio Woodstock bus to Tedeschi Trucks. 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Soul Live, Government Mule and the Friends doing Soul Shine and Soul Sacrifice at the top from Santana. It is always a hoot picking out the tunes for you every Wednesday night on Woodstock Jams. I'm Lenny Block. Don't be just good. Be good for something. And I love you.

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My mother was a savior of 6 foot of bad behavior, long blonde curly hair down to her thigh. Oh, my mother.

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0: Rolling Stones, Radio Woodstock, 100.1. From Some Girls, The Rolling Stones, Just My Imagination. More Stones coming up in the Breakfast Lounge. Alabama Shakes, too. They're coming around to Bethel Woods on the 4th of September with special guest Mavis Staples. We're going to be heading back to the Garden this weekend, celebrating the anniversary of Woodstock 1969 with the greatest festival of all time. Starts tomorrow. 64 degrees, 6 o'clock in the morning. 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Nail it right the first time.
1: AP News, I'm Marcela Sanchez. Tons of aid have begun to reach Colombia days after a massive magnitude 7.4 earthquake. Colombia's president says at least 265 people are known dead, and crews are racing to find survivors. Associated Press correspondent Jennifer King reports on plans by immigration enforcement to deploy shock devices known as the GLOVE, which stands for Generated Low Output Voltage Emitter.
2: Immigration and Customs Enforcement is planning to give officers patrol gloves made by Compliant Technologies LLC that, when a button is pressed, can deliver painful electric shocks through the skin.
3: It appears to be arbitrary and capricious. It appears to be in violation of a number of laws.
2: New York Attorney General Letitia James warned about misuse of the devices.
3: Of course we are outraged, and in the event that a New Yorker is injured as a result of these gloves, obviously there will be a private right of action as well as action from the state of New York. You can best be assured of that.
2: The size of the purchase, $10 to $20 million, suggests that ICE plans to give the gloves to most or all of its officers. ICE says they want to be sure their officers in the field have the tools they need. I'm Jennifer King.
1: White House Press Secretary Karoline Leavitt will leave the Trump administration at the end of the month to spend more time with her young family. The 28-year-old called it a bittersweet decision in a social media post shortly after President Trump announced she would be stepping down. Officials in British Columbia, Canada, say a wildfire grew so quickly, crews had to stop firefighting and help people escape. The Bald Range wildfire has burned at least 71 square miles and forced more than 20,000 people to evacuate. This is AP News. A high school football player in Arkansas had

0: right to be rattled after finding a venomous snake inside his helmet during practice. The AP's Lisa Dwyer has the story.
1: The student felt an unusual movement inside his headgear following warm-ups last week and brought his helmet to an assistant coach for inspection. A 2-foot cottonmouth was discovered wedged in behind some padding. The pit viper was so reluctant to exit the helmet that police officers had to submerge it in water.
2: Because he's going to move. There he is.
1: To force the snake out.
3: Oh, he's coming.
1: Animal services took it to a wooded area far from the school. The head coach then reiterated to the team that players should examine their equipment carefully before using it, checking for insects or maybe something larger and more dangerous. Sound courtesy Dr. Cole Beerbaum, Maumelle Animal Services. I'm Lisa Dwyer.
0: And I'm Marcela Sanchez, AP News.
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9: 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Yankees beat Seattle 10-5. Mets lost in Atlanta 6-3. They're 20.5 behind the Braves. I don't know. I got a bad feeling about this year. I don't think they're going to be able to catch up. Clouds this morning, some showers around, sun and low 80s this afternoon. 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Tonight, partly cloudy, 60, sun, low 80s tomorrow. Saturday looks good, too. We're live from the old church on Highway 28. Ring the bell and start us up. Thursday morning. We'll start with Stones in the Breakfast Lounge. This is Simi.

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Two Stones in one song. This is Angus and Julia Stone.

0: Solid Sounds from San Francisco, Radio Woodstock 100.1. Sly Stone, the Family Stone, Family Affair. Probably hear some Sly this weekend on the anniversary of Woodstock 1969. We're doing the greatest festival of all time, brought to you by J&A Roofing. The greatest concerts, some of the greatest live performances all weekend. 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Angus and Julia Stone, Monroe, Joss Stone, Walk With Me, from 2020. Written during the pandemic after George Floyd. And Simi Stone with Pyramid. 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
7: Hi, it's Devin. 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
1: Flash and the Pan, great ancestors of what would become AC/DC in Australia, in St. Peter, and they stuff from War and Treaty. You can't hurt me anymore. Jack Johnson, Bob Marley, coming. And it's 64 degrees at 6:30. 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
2: AP Sports, I'm Lisa Dwyer. The Padres beat the Brewers 4-3 in 11 innings for a three-game sweep. The surging Padres have won 5 straight and 15 of 19 to move into the National League's second wild card spot ahead of Arizona and Philadelphia. Drew Romo hits a home run and Luis Castillo pitches shutout ball as the White Sox blank the Reds 5-0. David Schuster reports.
3: Castillo did indeed strike out 10 in his 7 innings of one-hit ball, picking up his first win in a White Sox uniform. Chase Meidroff also went deep, a two-run shot, and Sam Antonacci had 3 hits. The win by the Sox allows them to increase their overall lead in the AL Central. It's 3 1/2 games over both Minnesota and Detroit, with Cleveland 4 back.
2: Alex Bregman hits 3 homers and 7 RBIs in a Cubs 12-6 win over the Nationals, and the Field of Dreams game returns tonight when the Phillies take on the Twins, with both teams in the hunt for a postseason berth. Lisa Dwyer, AP Sports.
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0: Radio Woodstock 100.1. Rilo Kiley from the summer of 2007. The last record they put out so far. That's Dream World. I wish I had a list of other things I remembered about the summer of 2007. But I didn't bring it. Jack Johnson, Bob Marley, The Wailers, live in London, No Woman, No Cry, a lot of love, live stuff this weekend. We celebrate the Woodstock anniversary. J&A Roofing presents the greatest festival of all time. Kicks off Friday at 5:05, just like the Woodstock Festival in 1969, which started at 5:05 with Richie Havens. 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
0: 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If you're hurt on a bike, call Alex and Mike, 845-6000, Minetti.law. Some clouds over there. A little bit of sun over there. Some showers around this morning. It's 64 degrees. Nice summertime song from The Who.

0: Woodstock 100.1. People have the power Sunday at Colony Woodstock. Hudson Valley musicians rallying for Democracy Rocks 2, the local indivisible pro-democracy efforts, and Ulster Rapid Response's Ice Watch. Natalie Merchant, Galen Dorsey, Kate Pierce, everybody going to be Jenna Nichols, Professor Louie. Tickets at the door, day of the show, Colony Woodstock, Sunday afternoon, Democracy Rocks 2. 65 degrees now, 7 o'clock, WDST News brought to you by DS Home Services, plumbing, heating, and electric, dshomeservices.com.
1: AP News, I'm Marcela Sanchez. The rescue operation following a powerful earthquake that struck Colombia Monday is growing more desperate by the day. AP correspondent Karen Shamas has more.
2: Search teams are pushing up against a key time threshold to locate survivors before it's too late. In Pereira on Wednesday, a body was recovered from the rubble of a collapsed building. Colombia's new president, Abelardo de la Espirella, is under pressure to make sure his government responds to the vulnerable communities most affected by the quake and more than 100 aftershocks. Over 260 people have died so far, and hundreds more have been reported missing. Aid agencies consider the first 48 to 72 hours crucial for retrieving people alive, though that limit can be extended if those trapped have access to food and water. I'm Karen Shamas.
1: White House Press Secretary Caroline Leavitt is leaving the Trump administration. The 28-year-old said she's leaving at the end of this month to spend more time with her young family. She had recently returned to the White House podium after the birth of her second child in May. She also has a 2-year-old son. Lawyers for Tyler Robinson, the man charged with killing Charlie Kirk, say he shouldn't get the death penalty, arguing the shooter, quote, hit the intended target, and no one else was endangered when the conservative activist was shot from a rooftop at an event in Utah last year. But prosecutors say the risk that other people could have been harmed is an aggravating factor under state law that makes Kirk's killing a capital crime. In sports, the Los Angeles Lakers are being sold for the second time in a year, going to businessmen Josh Kushner and Bob Iger for the record-breaking price of $12.5 billion. This is AP News. People seeking the best view of a solar eclipse crowded lawns and beaches in Europe and cheered as the sky darkened.
3: The celestial spectacle was visible across a wide band from Canada to Northern Europe. On the coast of Portugal, bathers swapped sunglasses for special viewing glasses as the moon blotted out the visible sun and the orb shrank to a slender crescent. In France, the eclipse was not total, but it was the closest thing since 1999.
4: The sky darkens. It seems like it's getting kind of cold.
3: Simon Lucchesini was at André Citron Park in Paris.
4: It's not the same dark as just twilight. It's weird. Basically, it's weird. And kind of beautiful, too.
3: The next total eclipse visible in the lower 48 of the United States won't be until 2044. I'm Jennifer King.
1: And I'm Marcela Sanchez, AP News.
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0: Trent Grisham homered twice. Yankees beat Seattle 10-5. They had the one of the worst batting averages in the league with runners in scoring position, but they've come through against the Mariners. Play again today, 1:35. Max Fried on the mound. Mets lost in Atlanta 6-3. They're 20 and a half games behind the Braves. I'm starting to get a bad feeling about the playoffs for the Mets. Field of Dreams game tonight. Dyersville, Iowa. Phillies, Twins. Back tonight at the iconic movie site.
9: 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You want to have a catch?
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0: It's 64 degrees. Some showers around this morning. Sun low 80s this afternoon. 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Tonight, partly cloudy, 60. Tomorrow, sun and low 80s, which is average. 83 is average for middle of August. We celebrate the Woodstock anniversary this weekend with the greatest festival of all time starting tomorrow. New from the Foo Fighters, this is Window, the Radio Woodstock Song of the Week.

0: Radio Woodstock 100.1. Van Morrison, working. Up and down the thruway, up and down, back and forth. And Foo Fighters' Window, the Radio Woodstock Song of the Week. 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

Springsteen, Main Street Band, Radio Woodstock 100.1, and Role Model with High Hopes. We're celebrating the Woodstock anniversary this weekend with the greatest festival of all time. And Saturday, Last Seat in the House is screening at the Orpheum in Saugerties, a documentary about Bill Hanley called The Father of Festival Sound. He created the sound at Woodstock in 1969. Bill is going to be there. Director John Kane will be there. 4 o'clock, Orpheum in Saugerties on Saturday. It's called Last Seat in the House. We talked about everything about Woodstock, except who did the sound. And some more Woodstock trivia on the Van Cleek Tire Clue in just a few minutes. This is Bel Air Lip Balm.

0: Radio Woodstock 100.1, The Dip. Doing the thing. Brandi Carlile is at Bethel Woods on Sunday. We got some tickets for that this morning. Van Cleek Tire Clue in just a moment. Now WDST News at 7:31, brought to you by Stewart's, your coffee shop. 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
1: I'm Marcela Sanchez with an AP News Minute. The rescue operation following a powerful earthquake that struck Colombia Monday is growing more desperate by the day. The AP's Karen Shamas has more.
2: Search teams are pushing up against a key time threshold to locate survivors before it's too late. In Pereira on Wednesday, a body was recovered from the rubble of a collapsed building. Colombia's new president, Abelardo de la Espirella, is under pressure to make sure his government responds to the vulnerable communities most affected by the quake and more than 100 aftershocks. Over 260 people have died so far, and hundreds more have been reported missing. Aid agencies consider the first 48 to 72 hours crucial for retrieving people alive, though that limit can be extended if those trapped have access to food and water. I'm Karen Shamas.
1: And I'm Marcela Sanchez.
0: Yankees beat Seattle 10-5. Mets lost in Atlanta. The Field of Dreams game tonight in Dyersville, Iowa. Phillies Twins on Netflix. Clouds this morning. Some showers around, sun, low 80s this afternoon. 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Route 9W, Lake Katrine. Let's go back to Saugerties. A classic clue. 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
0: Thank you. The Van Cleek Tire Clue today. Woodstock 94, Saugerties, New York at Winston Farm, started August 12th, ended Sunday, August 14th. Who closed the show? 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
8: Yeah. Hey, what's going on there, Chief?
0: Everything.
8: Would it be Peter Gabriel? 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
0: I saw you. You had the t-shirt and the jeans and the mud?
8: Yes, and he had the cut-off jeans, actually. 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

0: Death Cab for Cutie, Radio Woodstock 100.1, Stone Over Water, and Peter Gabriel from Woodstock 94 and Saugerties at Winston Farm, August 12, 13, and 14. So that would be 32 years ago was Woodstock 94. Biko closed out the festival that year. J&A Roofing presents the greatest festival of all time this week, and we start tomorrow, all day Saturday, Sunday. 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
1: AP News, I'm Marcela Sanchez. The Kennedy Center's board is expected to meet today to discuss plans for the future of the performing arts venue. The meeting comes after a federal judge blocked an earlier move to close the building for 2 years to allow for substantial renovations. Immigration and Customs Enforcement is being criticized for its plan to give officers gloves that would deliver painful electric shocks. Democratic officials and civil rights advocates call the plan unnecessary and cruel. AP correspondent Donna Warder reports on some U.S. customers receiving tariff refunds.
2: FedEx, UPS, DHL, and some other shippers of imported packages are starting to refund U.S. customers for the tariffs they paid. This comes after the U.S. Supreme Court in February struck down President Donald Trump's sweeping tariffs for almost every country under the 1977 International Emergency Economic Powers Act. The court ordered the government to return the tariffs it collected. So far, about $100 billion in tariffs have been refunded to companies who paid them under a system set up by U.S. Customs and Border Protection. American shoppers won't be getting back anywhere close to what they've paid, since most tariffs were paid indirectly. I'm Donna Warder.
1: Officials in British Columbia, Canada, say a wildfire grew so quickly crews had to stop firefighting and help people escape. The Bald Range wildfire has burned at least 71 square miles and forced more than 20,000 people to evacuate. Violent storms, tornadoes, and heavy rain caused damage and flooding from Illinois and Indiana to states on the East Coast. Hundreds of thousands of homes and businesses were without power yesterday afternoon. Global shares were mostly higher today. More stories at apnews.com. This is AP News. As a marine heat wave warms coastal waters, two state beaches near Huntington Beach, California, have reported more than 3,100 stingray incidents so far this year.
3: Researchers are catching the rays in nets and clipping their sharp barbs. Researcher at Long Beach State University, Professor Chris Lowe.
4: Seal Beach in Southern California, better known as Ray Bay. And the reason why it's called Ray Bay is for at least

0: 60 years, round stingrays seem to aggregate here, probably because there's a power plant that discharges warm water, and the sediments are fine, which makes for an ideal stingray habitat.
1: Their numbers are in the thousands.
0: And we've estimated at this beach on one day, there are probably over 16,000 rays in an area the size of a football field.
1: And this year,
0: during El Niños, we get more of them up from the south and they come closer to shore. So this year, we're expecting record numbers.
1: I'm Lisa Dwyer.
2: And I'm Marcela Sanchez, AP News.
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4: Three masters of acoustic music, one unforgettable night. Tim O'Brien, Sam Grisman, and Victor Furtado Trio take the stage at Bearsville Theater tonight. Ramble on.

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4: Yankees got hits with runners in scoring position. Trent Grisham hit a couple home runs. Yankees beat Seattle 10-5. Finished that series 135 start at the stadium today. Max Fried on the mound. Mets lost in Atlanta 6-3. They're just 20 and a half behind the Braves in the NL East. They're off today. Take the day off. Field of Dreams game tonight in Dyersville, Iowa is Phillies and Twins on Netflix. New York Liberty, 10 games left in the regular season. They host the Sparks tonight, and they're in Connecticut on Saturday. Partly sunny, low 80s. 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Partly cloudy, 60 tonight. Sun, low 80s on Friday. 83 is average high for middle of August. Sundown tonight, 8:02. Nowhere is the brand new record from Dylan Doyle. Some homegrown stuff. This is Running in the Night.

0: Radio Woodstock 100.1. Brand new Joy Alatakoon. That's kind. John Butler and some fresh homegrown from Dylan Doyle. Running in the Night. Nowhere is the name of the new album from Dylan. Good team. We got some Brandy Carlisle tickets to give away in just a couple of minutes. Sam Truitt and Michael Raphael going to join us in just a few. Woodstock Festival of Awakening is going on this weekend. Across town and Saturday at Bearsville Center, Krishna Das returns. Woodstock Festival of Awakening this weekend.
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0: Big Thief, Radio Woodstock, 100.1, that's certainty. Trucking from the Grateful Dead. Rolling Stone has a list of top 100 Grateful Dead songs. Great list, great stories. Fun facts. And I was cruising through the list thinking, trucking's got to be number one. Long, strange trip and all that. It was in there. It was in the top teens, I think. Rollingstone.com for that. Brandi Carlile, Sunday, Bethel Woods, who wants to go? I got two right now. 845-679-WDST. You want to go see Brandi Carlile on Sunday? Back in the garden, 845-679-WDST. 68 degrees, 831. 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If you're hurt on a bike, call Alex and Mike, 845-6-MILLION.
1: From around the world, these are the AP International News headlines. The race is on to save as many lives as possible in Colombia after a powerful earthquake on Monday killed over 260 people. Colombia's new president is under pressure to make sure his government responds to the vulnerable communities most affected by the quake. Mike Huckabee, the U.S. ambassador to Israel, has condemned the actions of Israeli settlers who are besieging the home of an American Palestinian family in the Israeli-occupied West Bank. He called the siege a horrific act of terror. Clashes between Iran-backed Houthi rebels and government forces in Yemen have raged overnight. The fighting came as part of a spate of recent attacks by Houthis. In Europe, Britain and France are going through their fifth heatwave of the summer, with predictions of temperatures reaching 100 degrees in the UK and 104 in France. I'm Karen Shemas.
2: My name is John Sohn. Last October, I was out riding my Harley-Davidson when a truck made a left turn directly in front of me without warning. I hit it broadside and was thrown from my bike. I was airlifted to the hospital with multiple traumatic injuries and spent a month fighting to recover. When I woke up, I told my wife, "We need an attorney." 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
0: Michael Raphael, Sam Truitt. Woodstock Festival of Awakening, August 14th through the 16th, a three-day festival where sacred traditions meet contemporary thought and healing. How do those two go together?
9: In the past years, we had a lot of different diversity, but not as much as we're having this year. This year, we kind of dedicated the Saturday to the more bhakti, Buddhist, Eastern philosophy kind of vibe to it. So Krishna Das, Nina Rao, the Spirit Brothers, other local kirtan singers, talks, all kinds of great stuff. Really touching on a lot of stuff from the East and on Sunday, we're doing a Medicine Indigenous Day, where we're trying to connect with indigenous practices, ceremonies, medicine. So we have medicine singers, we have smudging going on, we have some Iroquois drum beat. We have a lot of great stuff going on that day. So this year, we're really trying to cater to the audience of awakening. We have invited all kinds of different groups and perspectives, because it's really about, you know, seekers coming together and joining hands, and not about I'm right and you're wrong, right, and so on and so forth. So we're really trying to touch through the movement, through the yoga, through the qigong, through the smudging, through the drum dancing, whatever we have there is really trying to touch a different types of modalities that connect us to the divine.
10: Yeah, I'm very excited about that too, Michael. You know, in terms of the move from Krishna Das plays, and then we go into the theater. Now, when we go into the Bearsville Theater, that's going to be Tribe of Love, and is going to be more oriented toward kind of medicine music, toward indigenous influences, toward American influences, toward that verticality of the spine of America and going into Central and South America. And that kind of, this is a coarse expression, but sort of the harvesting of that wisdom and the tradition of Icaros and things like that. So we had that sort of east to west, and now we're having a north to south. And, you know, maybe in terms of a sort of longitude and latitude and coming together, that's very powerful. You know, the southern wisdom, the wisdom of the ancient peoples of the Americas.
0: All these different cultures that you guys are talking about all have a singleness of purpose to connect.
9: Well, I think there's
0: with a God consciousness.
9: Well, I think there's a thread through it, right? I mean, we're discovering, and like we talked about before, we're seeing the interconnectedness. And I think that a lot of people who come from different views and perspectives are seeing that. You know, Thich Nhat Hanh, the famous Zen Buddhist monk from Vietnam, he was always saying, I don't want you to be Buddhist. I want you to be you. Through your own culture, through your own perspective. We're not trying, there's no conversion. Anybody who wants to convert us, suspect him, right? Because right, we all just want to chime in to the family of nations who are worshiping the divine and trying to connect to the divine in the best possible way. We don't turn anybody away, right? As long as you respect me, I respect you.
10: Another way of looking at it is that there's a mountain. You know, we see the mountain, and then there are many paths to get up the mountain. But all of those paths, all those many myriad paths, they all converge at one place on the summit.
9: We all live here in the Catskills. We know how much we love that nature around us, that Mother Nature. We saw that smoke coming in. Those are the first warnings that if we don't take care of Mother Earth, like our indigenous people around here who were the forest keepers, who were nature keepers, who understand that Pachamama was what we survive on. This whole idea of being an individual can survive on its own is just a myth.

0: 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Within You, Without You. 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And thanks again to Michael and Sam for joining us this morning.
1: Hey everyone, this is Tom from Tempo in Kingston, and this Friday we are having a Cajun Zydeco dance party celebrating 6 months since we opened our doors. And we are so thrilled and appreciative. To help us say thanks, Horace Trahan, Jimmy Bro, and the Ashokan All-Stars are going to be throwing down some amazing Cajun dance music this Friday at Tempo Performing Arts Center in the Rondout. 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

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You remember Susanna Hoffs from the Bangles? She has a new solo record on the way, and this is called Casablanca.

0: from her new solo record coming out next month, Casablanca. It's 69 degrees, 9 o'clock in the morning. 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Horsesforachange.org.
1: AP News, I'm Marcela Sanchez. Secretary of State Marco Rubio and Treasury Secretary Scott Bessent flew out of last month's NATO summit in Turkey on a decoy plane while President Trump was secretly moved to a smaller military jet following a possible Iranian assassination threat against him. A senior U.S. official noted that security precautions for the president are more robust than even those for top members of the cabinet. The Washington Post reported this week that Trump wasn't on the old Air Force One on the return flight from Turkey, and that he was instead smuggled onto another jet via a catering cart to avoid the threat. AP correspondent Ben Thomas reports on the law firms being asked to represent migrant children.
2: Migrant children detained after entering the U.S. without their parents are usually entrusted to federal government care. And Congress has created various legal protections for them, including a 2008 law requiring the government to provide legal representation in deportation proceedings. Now, one law firm tapped to receive a $150 million federal contract has dropped out, while another firm, One Rescue, has been awarded a contract worth up to $244 million. Its founder resigned in 2023 amid allegations of misconduct. Legal service providers whose contracts have expired say there are nearly 24,000 children facing deportation. I'm Ben Thomas.
1: White House Press Secretary Karoline Leavitt will leave the Trump administration at the end of the month to spend more time with her young family. The 28-year-old called it a bittersweet decision in a social media post shortly after Trump announced she would be stepping down. U.S. futures are rising ahead of today's new inflation data. This is AP News.
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0: Yankees beat Seattle 10-5. They wrap that series this afternoon at the stadium. Max Fried pitches. Mets lost in Atlanta. They get to take the day off today. The Field of Dreams game tonight. Phillies and Twins.
7: It's the place dreams come true.
0: Dyersville, Iowa. This is only the third Field of Dreams game. You remember the first one when the White Sox beat the Yankees 9-8? That was a great game. They did it again 2022, and then they've been doing construction for the last 3 years. So it's back tonight at the iconic site of the movie, the Field of Dreams. Liberty host L.A., tonight, with 10 games left in the regular season, they'll be at Connecticut on Saturday. Partly sunny and low 80s today. 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Tonight, partly cloudy, about 60 for a low. Sun and low 80s again tomorrow. This one is brand new from Danielle Ponder. 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

0: Rainbow Kitten Surprise, Radio Woodstock 100.1. Dang. And Alton Goon. And Gatine. I got a few more. Then Asia is going to be here with the 10 at 10. Neil Young, Tedeschi Trucks next.
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0: Black Keys, Radio Woodstock, 100.1. That's the way to love. And Tedeschi Trucks. 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We're taking the bus to Tedeschi Trucks, the future soul bus, all sold out, Bethel Woods. And we got the Ringo Starr All-Star bus going to that show, September 25th at Bethel Woods. 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

0: Radio Woodstock 100.1. Rolling Stones. Yeah, I can't always get what you want. Rolling Stones. And Alabama Shakes. 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Asia is coming right up with the 10 at 10. DJ June will be here tomorrow morning. I'll see you next week. 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

0: 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A new one from U2 with Street of Dreams. We heard the Beatles, Slow Pulp with Better Man from their upcoming album Melody, The Clash, Remy Bond with Summer Song, B.B. Stockwell with Minor Inconveniences, Devin Gilfillian, Elvis Costello, Faye Webster with Kingston, and The Pretenders. It's Asia. Good morning. Coming up today in the Lunch Lounge, we're celebrating the day the first taxi cabs started rolling through New York City streets back in 1907. So whether you're cruising downtown, stuck in traffic, or just enjoying the ride, send us your favorite songs about cars, driving, streets, or city vibes. 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

0: Sharon Jones and the Deaf Kings, Stranger to My Happiness. A new one from the musician Fight Master with All or Nothing. New album Tolerance came out in June. The project is really beautiful, from actor and musician E.R. Fight Master. And that tune, all about throwing yourself into love even when you're not quite sure where it's going. Blind Melon and Rhiannon Giddens with Carolina Rain. Let's check in on what's happening outside. 70 right now here in Woodstock. 80 is the high for today. A mix of sun and clouds. A stray shower or thunderstorm is possible. A few clouds tonight with a low of 59. And tomorrow, mix of sun and clouds with a high of 79. 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Nail it right the first time.
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0: Radio Woodstock 100.1, Because You're Mine from the Heavy Heavy. A new one from Eddie Ninebolt with Blowin' Up. The Atlanta-bred singer, songwriter, musician has a new album coming out down here. The Killers and Prince with Baby I'm a Star. This weekend, we're celebrating the anniversary of Woodstock 69, the Radio Woodstock Way, with the greatest festival of all time presented by J&A Roofing. All weekend long, we're going to bring you incredible live performances from some of music's most legendary festivals, from, of course, Woodstock 69 to Live Aid to Mountain Jam and beyond. This is a weekend full of unforgettable performances, rare live recordings, and the kind of musical moments that remind you why being there is so special. It's the festival experience without the mud and the traffic or the camping. 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

0: Hey, hey, Warren Zevon on Radio Woodstock 100.1. We heard the latest from Pokey Lafarge with The Thing from the new album Rent Money. And if you haven't seen Pokey Lafarge live, it is an electrifying experience. And you're lucky because Pokey Lafarge is headed to the Hudson Valley this fall, November 13th, at Assembly in Kingston. 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And headed to Assembly, August 28th, Kingston Calling Battle of the Bands. 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Michaela Davis, September 4th. 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The Beatle Project with the Magical Mystery Tour on September 12th. 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Quick check on our Hudson Valley weather. 72 right now here in Woodstock. 80 is the high for today. Mix of sun and clouds. A stray shower or thunderstorm is possible. Few clouds tonight with a low of 59. And tomorrow, mix of sun and clouds and a high of 79. 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

0: Lake Street Dive on Radio Woodstock 100.1 with Hypotheticals, Blondie, and we heard a new one from the Banks Brothers, five-piece out of British Columbia with Risk It All. Right now, you have a chance to win tickets to go and see comedian, actor, writer Aziz Ansari, who is on the Hypothetical Tour and headed to Kingston at Ulster Performing Arts Center on October 17th. 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
3: 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And we are so thrilled and appreciative. 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

0: Radio Woodstock 100.1. Bob Dylan, Sublime with Doin' Time, and Amos Lee with Vaporize. 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One of my picks is for this Saturday. You can head up to Wilder Wyndham for their summer market. It's a full afternoon of vintage finds and handmade goods, local art, drinks, treats, gifts, and live music, all with the Catskill Mountains as your backdrop. 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

0: Radio Woodstock 100.1. The Sincere's How Lonely is Lonely. And Sheryl Crow leaving Las Vegas. 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

The Lone Bellow on Radio Woodstock 100.1 with their incredible harmonies, Count On Me. And we heard the title track from Noah Kahn's 2022 album, Stick Season. Checking in on our Hudson Valley weather, 73 right now here in Woodstock. Mix of sun and clouds today. Possible stray shower or thunderstorm later on with a high of 80. Some clouds tonight, low of 59. And tomorrow, mix of sun and clouds and a high of 79. 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We have your song request coming up next in the Lunch Lounge. But first, we'll check in with 3 minutes of AP News, supported by Inquiring Minds Bookstores in Saugerties.

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1: AP News, I'm Mike Hempen. After 3 months, there's finally a winning ticket for the Powerball jackpot. The AP's Marcela Sanchez has more.
2: One lucky winner in Western Illinois has won the $1 billion Powerball jackpot. But it's still not clear if the winner has come forward. Lottery officials say the ticket was won Wednesday night and was bought at a Hy-Vee gas station in Quincy. The $1 billion can be paid out over 29 years or taken as a lump sum of $450.5 million, with winners almost always taking the lump sum. The Powerball jackpot now resets to $20 million for Saturday's drawing. The odds of winning the jackpot are 1 in 292 million. I'm Marcela Sanchez.
1: Oklahoma has put a man to death for killing his girlfriend in 2005. It's the first of three executions scheduled for today in the U.S. In Oklahoma, Carlos Kesta Rodriguez was executed. Tennessee and Alabama also have executions scheduled. The Pentagon is acknowledging civilian casualties from strikes on Yemen.
3: The Pentagon says U.S. airstrikes targeting Iranian-backed Houthi rebels in Yemen last year killed more than 150 civilians. The review focused on three strikes in April 2025. At the time, the Houthis had been attacking commercial ships in the Red Sea. Civilian casualties from U.S. military operations have been drawing concern, particularly after a U.S. missile struck an Iranian primary school in the opening days of the Iran war, killing up to 168 people. Ben Thomas, Washington.
1: Kululi has recalled about 250,000 mini fridges due to fire and burn hazards. According to the U.S. Consumer Product Safety Commission, the recall affects 10-liter and 15-liter mini fridges. This is AP News. An explosion at a Dutch port has left one person dead.
4: At least one person has died after an explosion at the Dutch port of Rotterdam on Thursday, according to city police. Police said the blast at Europe's biggest port happened late on Thursday morning and that a crime scene had been set up. Police are trying to establish what caused it, and in a post on social media, they said the explosion appears to be a workplace accident for the time being. They did not elaborate. At the scene, Rotterdam police spokesperson Dan Valkenburg told the Associated Press that no definitive conclusions had been drawn and that they were keeping all possibilities open. I'm Karen Chamas.
1: Fidel Castro would have turned 100 today. His influence still looms over Cuba. Posters and slogans bearing his image are common, and the International Book Fair is dedicated to his memory. More news at apnews.com. I'm Mike Hempen, AP News.
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6: Hi, this is Brian Donahue from the Inquiring Minds Bookstore. 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
0: 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Today we're taking a ride. On this day in 1907, New York City's first metered taxi cabs appeared on the streets. 65 gasoline-powered vehicles marking the beginning of the city's modern taxi industry. So we are building the soundtrack for the road. Songs about cars, driving city streets, getting somewhere, or enjoying the ride.

0: 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We're taking the scenic route today. No GPS, no destination, just follow the music. On this day in 1907, New York City got its first metered taxi cabs. Harry Chapin with the song and story Taxi. For so many of you, for Jim M., Cindy, Jock, Kevin, Sonia, Glenn, Jomo, the Breeders with Driving on 9, for Don W. on Facebook, we heard from Bob James with the instrumental tune and theme of the 1970s sitcom Taxi, with Angela, for Michelle, for Pat and Saugerties, for Lynn on email. We heard Vampire Weekend with Taxi Cab for Jared and Latham, and The Doors, Cars Hiss by My Window for Christopher F. And we got more. We got more of your song requests to get to, whether you are in traffic or driving, cruising today. We got the soundtrack for you.
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0: We're in the Lunch Lounge on Radio Woodstock 100.1. It was this day in 1907, New York City got its first metered taxi cabs. And apparently, we've been writing songs about the road ever since.

0: The Lunch Lounge on Radio Woodstock 100.1. It's all about the ride. And unlike an actual taxi, our meter is not running. Jimi Hendrix with Crosstown Traffic. Bunch of requests for that one. John B, Jay on email, Michelle, Carlo. We heard Ian Dury and the Blockheads Waiting for Your Taxi. We know all the lyrics to that song now from 1979 for Joe M. Felice Brothers with Jazz on the Autobahn for Maureen M, for Michael, for Garrett in Woodstock. We heard Sniff and the Tears with Driver's Seat for Dennis, for Michael, for John, for Greg. And you bet, with all this driving, we got Carsick for Amelia in Red Hook. And we got more. We got more of your song requests to get to. Plus, I have tickets to give away to go and see a band bursting onto the New York music scene with some classic rock, but driven by modern edge, the band Memo, who delivers soaring guitar work, powerful songwriting, and dynamic live performances. They're headed to the Bearsville Theater on the 21st, next Friday. I have a pair of tickets to give to you coming up.
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0: We are in the Lunch Lounge on Radio Woodstock 100.1. On the day in 1907, New York City got its first metered taxi cabs. And yellow taxis are currently the only vehicles licensed to pick up passengers by street hail anywhere in the city. And where did the iconic color come into play? Wasn't until 1967. Before that, New York City cabs came in a variety of colors. And before we get back into your request, I have tickets to give away for a night of fresh, exciting rock and roll. The band Memo brings their electrifying live show to the Bearsville Theater on Friday, August 21st, with special guest homegrown artist Jenna Nichols. I have a pair of tickets for you. 845-679-WDST. The band Memo, live at the Bearsville Theater. 845-679-WDST.

0: We're in the Lunch Lounge on Radio Woodstock 100.1 with songs that just belong in the car. Windows down, volume up, miles ahead. Grace Jones, pull up to the bumper for Leo R. on Facebook, for Raquel on email in Poughkeepsie. Geggy Tom with Whoever You Are for Alexander H. on Facebook. William Devon, be thankful for what you've got for Brenda L. on Facebook. And Counting Crows with a rendition of Big Yellow Taxi for Andy on email. Deacon Bart, I know Nina and Rebecca and so many of you wanted to hear that tune. Wow. That was a ride. Thanks for hopping in the taxi cab and helping us cruise through all of those great songs about cars and driving and the open road. And wherever you're headed next, hope you've got a great soundtrack for the journey. Keep it here on Radio Woodstock. 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

0: 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Sade. The Womack sisters with a new one, If I Let You. Womack sisters, granddaughters of Sam Cooke and nieces of Bobby Womack. Leon Bridges, Light the Way, and Tom Petty and the Heartbreakers with Refugee. Good afternoon. Checking in on our Hudson Valley weather. 80 right now here in Woodstock. 81 is the high for today. Mix of sun and clouds. A stray shower or thunderstorm is possible. Tonight, partly cloudy with a low of 61. And tomorrow, except for a few afternoon clouds, mainly sunny and a high of 81. 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
4: 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I hit it broadside and was thrown from my bike. I was airlifted to the hospital with multiple traumatic injuries and spent a month fighting to recover. When I woke up, I told my wife, "We need an attorney." 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

0: Going up the country, can't he, on Radio Woodstock 100.1. Grace Potter and the Nocturnals with Hot Summer Night, and Josiah and the Bonnevilles, Hell Without the Flames. It's Asia, and Circle This, presented by Ulster County Tourism, is your guide to the best things to do across the Hudson Valley this weekend. And if you're looking for a very Hudson Valley kind of Sunday, head to Beacon for the Beacon Sloop Club's annual Corn Festival from noon to 5 at Pete and Tashi Seeger's Riverfront Park. You'll find plenty of corn, of course, along with some live folk music, food, crafts, environmental organizations, and a chance to get out on the Hudson aboard the Woody Guthrie, the wooden sloop connected to Pete Seeger and his mission to bring people back to the river. So it's a celebration of music, community, the environment, and the Hudson. And it's rain or shine. You can find out more and explore other things to do this weekend across the Hudson Valley. 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

0: Cowboy Golden featuring Cat Clyde on Cowboy Dreams Radio Woodstock 100.1. His Golden Messenger and a new one from the Jayhawks and a former song of the week, Keeping Our Heads Above Water. 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

0: 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Coming up today in Homegrown at 2:30, we're featuring Pat Perling Cat and a track from his new album, Peace on Earth. That's coming up at 2:30. Quick check on our Hudson Valley weather. 82 right now here in Woodstock. The high for today, mix of sun and clouds. Partly cloudy tonight with a low of 61. And tomorrow, generally sunny despite a few afternoon clouds and a high of 81. 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

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Today we're featuring Pat Berlinkett and a track from his new album, Peace on Earth, recorded right here in the Hudson Valley at Old Soul Studios in Catskill. Berlinkett's music has evolved from the lo-fi bedroom pop and ambient songs he released throughout the 2010s into a warm blend of alternative, rock, Americana, alt-country, and this new album brings together an incredible group of Hudson Valley musicians, including Lee Falco and Brandon Morrison, Will Bryant, and John Landau. Here's a new one from Pat Berlinkett, titled Above It All, from Peace on Earth on Radio Woodstock's Homegrown.

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0: New from Upstate with Circumstance on Radio Woodstock 100.1. Their new album comes out this fall. Fish and Houndmouth with Tiger Blood. That's going to do it for me this afternoon. Middays here on Radio Woodstock are supported by Greg Farm in Red Hook, now picking red and yellow raspberries and thornless blackberries too. And you never know what else you'll find, thegregfarm.com. Lenny B in for Justin. I'll catch you all back here tomorrow.
1: Hurt on a bike? 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This is Alex Minetti.
2: 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And what we found was the common cause of these crashes was because the driver looked but didn't see the bike.
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That's Depeche Mode, nice slice of the 80s for you. Casey Musgraves, Mexico Honey, and Thank You Asia. And hi, I'm Lenny, in for Justin, so glad to be here. What do you get someone for their 25th anniversary? I don't think it's gold, maybe silver. It's their 25th studio album, and it's damn good. It's called Foreign Tongues, Rolling Stones, on Radio Woodstock.

0: That's Grace Cummings, I'm Not Crazy. I want a second opinion on that. Radio Woodstock 100.1 WDST. It's Lenny for Justin. 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It feels stickier than the humidity. The humidity is, what, 53%, 81 degrees. It's a sticky day in progress, and maybe another degree or two for the high. Overnight low 61. Tomorrow, sun, clouds, slight chance of a shower, and a pretty much a carbon copy, about 81. 81 Tinker Street, Woodstock.
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0: Is it just me, or is that the last thing you want to do to flowers? Death cab for cutie, it's called punching flowers. U2 and Justin's favorite band, ALO, the Animal Liberation Orchestra, doing Shapeshifter. And I'm Lenny for Justin. We've got great live music happening all weekend long right here at Radio Woodstock. It's a free concert, man, all weekend long. 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And you know who's up first, right? Yeah, Richie. So we'll have Richie on Live at 5 tomorrow to kick off a big, bad weekend of live music, the greatest festival of all time, presented by our friends at J&A Roofing, all weekend long on WDST. 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

And again and again, blues traveler John Popper blowing harp on Radio Woodstock 100.1. This Sunday, she will be at Bethel Woods. We've done so many wonderful shows with Brandi Carlile over the years. We can't wait to see her this Sunday at the original Woodstock site on what is indeed the 57th anniversary of that great festival. And here's her new one, Life on the Run, Brandi Carlile on WDST.

0: Little person, big heart, big talent. We love her. Had her at Leibon's a year or so ago. That's Joy Olatokun and the song Kind. Yeah, try it sometime. Well, yeah, it works. On Radio Woodstock Police, Brandy Carlisle. She's going to be at Bethel Woods this coming Sunday. Congratulations to our ticket winners. Go see Brandy on the big stage at Bethel Woods Center for the Arts. And Aziz Ansari, you heard of him? He's a comedian and an actor. He's really good. He's going to be playing Saturday, October 17th in Kingston at UPAC. And we've got free tickets for you to win. 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And it's Lenny for Justin. I'm a DJ most of the time. Right now, I'm going to be your meteorologist here in the Hudson Valley. 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It does feel stickier than the 53 degrees that we have on the humidity chart right now. We're at 81 degrees in Poughkeepsie. Pollen is low. That's the grass pollen. Air quality is good. At a 48, expect the same day tomorrow. Mostly sunny, slight chance of a shower, and we'll be in the low 80s.
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1: Lucius, yes, and Dispatch for you on Radio Woodstock 100.1, live, local, and independent. It's Lenny for Justin, and I'm looking over the list of performers for this weekend's greatest festival of all time. You know, you're going to want to maybe sit outside on a lawn chair, get a couple of cold beverages and whatever else you do at a concert, and just kick back and listen. 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We start tomorrow, Friday, right around 5 o'clock, live at 5, which is the same time that the original Woodstock show started in 1969. It was a Friday, I believe August 15th, right? So we'll do that tomorrow. J&A Roofing present the greatest festival of all time. It's a free concert, man, from Woodstock to Monterey to Mountain Jam, Live Aid, Farm Aid, everything in between. 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Maybe you should bring a Bic lighter along with that, right? 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

0: Father John, Misty, Real Love, Baby, Sheryl Crow, the new one from Jesse Wells, Won't You Come Out Tonight? He is one of the hottest new talents around. This is Radio Woodstock. I'm going to play one of the oldest talents that's not around anymore. Captain Obvious is going to play his favorite band today on Live at 5. It's brought to you by our friends at Rosendale Flooring, and you're going to love it. About 15 minutes worth of some great jamming coming up on today's Live at 5. It's Lenny for Justin.
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6: Hey everyone, this is Tom from Tempo in Kingston, and this Friday we are having a Cajun Zydeco dance party celebrating 6 months since we opened our doors. And we are so thrilled and appreciative. To help us say thanks, Horace Trahan, Jimmy Bro, and the Ashokan All-Stars are going to be throwing down some amazing Cajun dance music this Friday at Tempo Performing Arts Center in the Rondout. Doors are at 7, free two-step dance lesson at 7:30, and the show at 8.

0: Bunch of Brothers for you on Radio Woodstock, Felice Brothers in Radio Song, and the Banks Brothers, that track called Risk It All on Radio Woodstock. 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
1: AP News, I'm Ben Thomas. Israeli settlers have besieged three homes in the occupied West Bank, including one owned by a Palestinian American. Karen Shamas has details.
2: Since Sunday, a large group of Israeli settlers cut off water and electricity, threw stones, and attempted to bring down a nearby wall on the property that belongs to American Palestinian Lou Riddy in the village of Kusra in the Israeli occupied West Bank. U.S. Ambassador Mike Huckabee called the siege a horrific act of terror. Israeli Prime Minister Benjamin Netanyahu's hardline government has been accused by many of turning a blind eye to attacks by Israeli settlers against Palestinians, which have surged in the last few years. I'm Karen Shamas.
1: In Yemen, Iran-backed Houthi rebels have been fighting government forces, raising fears

0: Meanwhile, the U.S. aircraft carrier USS George Washington is heading to the region amid reports of mental health and supply issues aboard the USS Abraham Lincoln. It's been more than 240 days at sea. Oil prices continue to yo-yo, Brent crude settling lower today, just above $87 per barrel. U.S. gasoline prices jumped another 3.5 cents in the past day. AAA puts the average for regular grade above $4.07 per gallon. Inflation at the wholesale level cooled last month, but the Labor Department's producer price index was up 4.7% from July a year ago. Stocks closed higher on Wall Street. The Dow added nearly 70 points, while the S&P climbed 0.7% to a new record. The NASDAQ was up 0.8%. This is AP News. Mortgage rates dipped slightly this week. Freddie Mac puts the average on the 30-year at 6.67%. And after 3 months, there's finally a winning ticket in the Powerball jackpot. Marcela Sanchez has the story.
1: One lucky winner in Western Illinois has won the $1 billion Powerball jackpot, but it's still not clear if the winner has come forward. Lottery officials say the ticket was won Wednesday night and was bought at a Hy-Vee gas station in Quincy. The $1 billion can be paid out over 29 years or taken as a lump sum of $450.5 million, with winners almost always taking the lump sum. The Powerball jackpot now resets to $20 million for Saturday's drawing. The odds of winning the jackpot are 1 in 292 million. I'm Marcela Sanchez.
0: 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I'm Ben Thomas. 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
5: 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We love them, and we love you, and we love, or at least I love, the Grateful Dead. 57 years ago, they performed, as they say, a train wreck of a show, one of their worst performances ever. We're not going to play that. When they played Woodstock, it was wet. There was people getting, you know, shocked on stage. They had to delay the show for a long time because Owsley, their engineer, said, I'm not letting you guys touch anything on stage. Anyhow, they did go on. And they only played 5 songs, started at about 10:30 on Saturday the 16th, I believe it was. And we're going to play you the song that they wrapped up their disappointing, as they call it, set with. But we'll play you the live Dead version recorded earlier that year at either the Avalon Ballroom or the Fillmore West, somewhere out there. Pigpen on the lead, Radio Woodstock.

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0: 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And leave it on.
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0: Feel It Coming, brand new Alabama Shakes on Radio Woodstock. Van Morrison and Them, and Pigpen and Them, and those guys, the Grateful Dead, from the Live Dead collection recorded early 1969 before they did a version of that at Woodstock. 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I'm crying because sunset, we're before 8 o'clock, 7:59 tonight. Your sunset in the Hudson Valley and the Catskills. Overnight low of 60. Friday, right around 80 again. Saturday and Sunday look partly sunny. Slight chance of showers on Sunday, will be in the mid-70s. 80 degrees, Tinker Street, Woodstock. 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

0: Chastity Brown, that's called Backseat. Gary Clark Jr., we've seen a couple of incredible live shows with him over the years. Zeppelin and Slapdragon, we got a free concert for you all weekend on your radio. 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
2: My name is John Sohn. 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I hit it broadside and was thrown from my bike. 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When I woke up, I told my wife, "We need an attorney." 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

0: The Black Keys, The Call, and War and Treaty, the new one, You Can't Hurt Me Anymore, on Radio Woodstock. Lenny for Justin, we did the Billy Bus a couple of weeks back to Bethel Woods. 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

The band is called Wishy and Bowie on Radio Woodstock. I'm Lenny for Justin. At this time tomorrow, which is a little bit after 6, it'll be Friday. We got that going for us. And we'll get started with our big weekend, the greatest festival of all time, live music all weekend on WDST. We're going concert style all weekend. Decemberists are up on Radio Woodstock.

0: Laura Veers, Bon Iver, Neil and Crazy Horse, and the Decemberists on Radio Woodstock, 100.1 WDST. 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And we're at 80 degrees still, going down to 60 tonight. Sunset at 7:59. I'm crying here. Saturday and Sunday look mostly sunny. Oh, there's some clouds and a chance of showers on Sunday. But we'll be in the mid to upper 70s and some rain scheduled for Monday. Air quality index is moderate at a 53. Winds are from the northwest, gusting to 15. Again, sunset. We don't even make it to 8 o'clock. 7:59, humidity 55%, feels stickier than that. And the waxing crescent moon, you ain't going to see it. Well, 2% of it tonight. 80 degrees, Uptown Kingston.
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0: You know, when there was all that talk of Bob Dylan searching for new guitarists, in my heart and my head, I said, why don't you give Mark a call? Wouldn't that be great to see Knopfler playing with Dylan again? Walk of Life, Dire Straits, Mark Knopfler on guitar, Thunder Jackson, and a great American blues band out of Boston, Massachusetts. They're called GA20, Crying and Pleading. I know Doug Yoel is in love with that band. He plays them on his Blues Break Sunday nights here at WDST. And I'm Lenny for Justin, and we've got some free tickets to give away to Aziz Ansari. He's a comedian playing UPAC October 17th. You can win him by going online. 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You're going to love him. Actor, comedian at UPAC. 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

0: Alvin Lee and 10 Years After. I can bet you $1 million you're going to hear them this weekend on our greatest festival of all time. And we had Annie Lennox and Sharon Jones and a guy named Bob and Rhiannon Giddens' new one, Carolina Rain. This has been Lenny for Justin. Leija's on your radio in seconds. She's back, and she'll play some great stuff for you tonight on WDST. Thank you so much for listening. Don't be just good. Be good for something. I love you.
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6: Hey everyone, this is Tom from Tempo in Kingston, and this Friday, we are having a Cajun Zydeco dance party celebrating 6 months since we opened our doors, and we are so thrilled and appreciative.

Kevin Morby on Radio Woodstock 100,000 off of his great new album, Little Wide Open. Congrats to Kevin Morby and Katie, also known as Waxahachie, on their baby. The Rolling Stones before that, and this is Leija. Hello. It feels like I've been gone for so long, but it's just a week. I don't know the last time I took a week off for vacation, and it felt good. This is the Red Clay Strays.

0: Bonnie Raitt on Radio Woodstock, Thing Called Love. The Red Clay Strays before that. What's up? It's Leija. Coming up a little later at 8 is Radio Scrabble. I last minute whipped something up for you guys. It's the letter G. Songs that start with it. So that's at 8. This weekend is the greatest festival of all time, the GOAT. 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We are celebrating the anniversary of Woodstock, of course. 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

0: on Rovia on Radio Woodstock. That's Field Song. Also, Pokey LaFarge with The Thing, his new album, Rent Money, is out in September. And in November, you can catch him at Assembly in Kingston, assemblykingston.com. Heard from Gorillaz and Michaela Davis. Nothing's on the Radio. You can also catch her at Assembly. A little sooner, her show is September 4th. It's Leija. So glad to be back here hanging with you on the radio. This Saturday is Woodstock Volunteers Day, the 15th at Andy Lee Field. Volunteer Appreciation Day, a day of gratitude. 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

0: 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Also, Leon Bridges with a new one, Your Love is Electric, Queen, and Maren Morris. It's Leja. Coming up is Radio Scrabble, one of the reasons that I love being an independent radio station, because I can just pick a letter and do a whole hour of music based on that letter. Tonight is G.
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1: Hey, it's Leija. 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It's Radio Scrabble. I picked the letter G this evening. We're going to go with songs. Phoebe Bridgers' new album is out tomorrow. I can't wait. It is her first in 6 years. This is from Punisher from 2020, Garden Song.